0: the steel done.
1: A strong odour is lingering over parts of Tauranga. The council says the smell is affecting residents in Arataki and Papamoa. It says there's an issue at a wastewater treatment plant. The council says it should gradually ease in the next few weeks. And a last-minute rescue effort appears to have saved a major piece of Auckland's live music scene. Iconic K Road venue Neck of the Woods has hit its $150,000 target just days after announcing it was facing closure. In sport, Ecuador has produced a major fight back to upset football giants Germany at the World Cup, beating them 2-1 today. Former England captain Alan Shearer told ESPN the South American fans went wild.
2: They were looking for a response from their players when they had to go for it, when they had to gamble. They did that, and they deserved to win this game and they deserved to go through.
1: They advance as a third place finisher. Germany and Ivory Coast also through in that group. Football updates brought to you by Hisense. And in rugby, former Wallabies prop Jermaine Ainsley has signed a two-year deal to return to the Highlanders through to the end of Super Rugby Pacific 2028.
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4: Breeze weather with Harvey Norman. 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
5: Harvey Norman.
6: 12 degrees at the moment and not likely to get much warmer than this today. Isolated showers this afternoon and gale southwesterlies gusting 90k an hour in exposed places. Down to 8 tonight and then tomorrow looks absolutely beautiful and a high of 17.
4: The Breeze.
6: Lunchtime Friday. Yes, we're on the downward slide to the weekend and we're into a half hour of non-stop music on The Breeze, kicking it off with Dixie's Midnight Runners.

0: Auckland's Breeze on 93.4 with Paula Cole. I don't want to wait, and that song just takes me right back to Dawson's Creek gathering round on a weeknight to watch that in the early 2000s. Such a great show. I want to say best of luck to the over 250 young Auckland performers who will be taking part in Disney's Little Mermaid, which kicks off tonight at the Ketesikanwa Theatre in the Aotea Centre. So first show tonight, goes through the weekend as well. Best of luck, guys. I'm sure it'll be a great show. So Dolly Parton announced that she's making this new coffee, Cup of Ambition, right? She's launched it this week at a new shop that she's opened. See, this is where I got confused between the word stop and shop. So here she is at the opening.
1: I want to welcome all of you and say thank you for coming. We're very excited about our truck stop, the Tennessee and Travel Stop.
0: It's a truck stop, a travel stop. See, I thought she was going to launch it at a travel shop. And I was thinking, is she selling flights now as well? Is there anything this woman doesn't do? Anyway, she's on the way soon. That great duet with Kenny Rogers coming up. Big Mountain and Cold Chisel on the way as well on The Breeze.
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0: Auckland's breeze, 93.4 with Go West. What a chilly wind today, isn't it? That southwesterly picking up this afternoon too. Days like this, you need something nice and warm and cosy on, but you don't want it to be too bulky, so we've got just the thing for you. To celebrate the launch of the new Merino Featherweight Collection, Royal Merino are giving you the chance to win a Royal Fit. 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
6: Good afternoon, I'm Bridget Hasty with the latest at 1. A man has been charged with ramming a police car in West Auckland. A 21-year-old is accused of fleeing drivers after he was seen driving with no lights on. During a pursuit across the city which saw him allegedly reverse into the front of a police car, the vehicle was brought to a halt after being spiked in Drury. Widespread damage has been reported across Taranaki as strong winds hit the region. New Plymouth Mayor Max Brough says there is a lot going on.
12: It's pretty wild, isn't it? We've got some good winds going. It looks like there's been a lot of damage happening around, trees down and power outages, and there's a rolling maul of changing events.
6: Meanwhile, Wellington residents are being urged to stay inside as the city grapples with some wild weather. Mayor Andrew Little is advising people to hunker down and wait it out.
21: Don't go out and check things out. It's just pretty unpleasant out there, so batten down the hatches and enjoy the warm inside. We'll get through this, as we always do.
6: Jurors have been unable to reach a verdict in the trial of Jonathan Rindenecht, accused of starting the Pacific Palisades blaze in 2025, which left 12 dead. Prosecutors say Rindenecht started the fire due to his anger with society, as well as being single on New Year's Eve, while the defence blamed the blaze on fireworks being set off in the area. To sport a major upset at the World Cup today with Ecuador stunning Germany 2-1. This from TVNZ Plus.
22: One goal to change their lives. Vite plays it in. Rodriguez, it is touched in. Possession is everything. This is everything to Ecuador.
6: Football updates brought to you by Hisense. And former Silver Ferns captain Jenna Crampton has announced her retirement from netball. The 34-year-old was a key figure in the 2019 World Cup win.
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20: Breeze weather with Harvey Norman. 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
24: Harvey Norman.
0: 12 degrees at the moment and not likely to get much warmer than this today. Isolated showers this afternoon and gale southwesterlies gusting 90k an hour in exposed places. Down to 8 tonight, and then tomorrow looks absolutely beautiful and a high of 17.
20: The Breeze.
0: Just gone one. Hope you're having a great Friday as we get into the afternoon on the downward slide to the weekend and into a half hour of non-stop music, kicking it off with Meatloaf.

faith, our colors will fade eventually. 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Oh my, my, oh my, my love, I take one look at you, you're taking me out.

0: Auckland's Breeze on 93.4 with Donna Summer. She works hard for the money. I love the story behind that song. I always thought it was I Met Her There in the Corner, but no, it's Onetta. Onetta Johnson was her name, and it was at a massive after party at a restaurant that they had after the 1983 Grammys.
1: She was sort of asleep, and her face was facing a little tiny TV set. And I walked in and I looked at her and I thought, gee, you know, she works hard for the money. And the minute I said it, it was like, oh, she works hard for the money. She works hard for the money. That's a hit. That's a hit. I know it's a hit.
0: It was a massive hit, wasn't it? And then she went on to help Onetta Johnson and her family for many years. Very cool story. Very, very windy. That southwesterly picking up now quite a bit. Gusts at the Harbour Bridge are getting up above 50k. So you know what will happen at some stage if they get up past like that 70k mark, they will do the lane closures, the speed restrictions. So just keep an eye if you're driving around the bridge this afternoon on the signs, because obviously they'll tell you what the go is. It could be shut if the wind gets too bad. The good news is tomorrow's looking absolutely beautiful and significantly warmer too. On the way soon, Alana Miles and Matchbox 20 coming up on The Breeze.
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0: Auckland's Breeze on 93.4 with Tom Cochrane. And life is a highway. Tell you what, if you're driving through the south today, you want to make sure there's no power poles or trees over the highway. It's actually diabolical in parts of the country. Wellington, Taranaki, Bay of Plenty, Waikato getting absolutely hammered with the rain and the wind is severe in some regions. There's no one flying in or out of Wellington today, I don't think. They've had over 100 flights cancelled and a number of people around the North Island without power as well. Did you see the house last night in Rānui that had a tree fall on it and people were in the house and it's almost sliced the house in two? That must have been so scary for them. Thankfully, everyone is okay. Everyone is safe. But man, that must have been so frightening. We are so looking forward to our Breeze Blockbuster 50 countdown, which is coming up next Thursday afternoon from 2 o'clock next Thursday. We count down the top 50 blockbuster hits as chosen by you. So get your votes in, breeze.rover.nz or text film to 934 for the link to vote. 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So get your votes in now. And one of the songs that I've voted for a number of times in previous years, we've done this countdown, from Three Men and a Little Lady. It's a great song. Boy Meets Girl, Waiting for a Star to Fall, coming up just after the news.
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21: Good afternoon, I'm Bridget Hasty with the latest at 2. More than 100 millimetres of rain is still expected to fall in the lower North Island. Met Service meteorologist Heather Keats says this is set to come after heavy downpours have already hit local residents.
22: The Tararua Range, wide at upper south of Masterton and Wellington, excluding Porirua, will remain under an orange heavy rain warning. So another 110 millimetres of rain expected on top of what's already fallen.
21: Meanwhile, recovery crews are on standby in New Plymouth as strong winds lash the Taranaki region. Mayor Max Brough says they are already doing preliminary work as they wait for the worst of it to pass.
23: Contractors and the teams are out today. They're going around the critical parts, fencing things off where they need to. They'll start cleaning up once this starts to abate a bit and they get on top of it.
21: Two lanes on Auckland's Southern Motorway are blocked following a crash. The single vehicle incident happened near the Tuckanini on-ramp shortly before one today. The city of Paris is going dry as the heatwave intensifies across Europe. French authorities have slapped a ban on public alcohol sales and consumption across the capital, aiming to reduce alcohol-related emissions and ease the strain on emergency services. Germany is bracing for 40-degree highs tomorrow. To sport, a big day so far at the World Cup. Japan and Sweden played out a 1-1 draw. The Netherlands beat Tunisia 3-1. And in a major upset, Ecuador edged out Germany 2-1. ESPN commentator Stuart Robson wasn't impressed with the Germans.
24: I'm looking for some inspiration from one of those players, like Wertz, like Musiala, like Sane. And there isn't any at the moment.
25: It's flat, isn't it?
24: They're doing okay. You know, they're not playing badly.
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20: Breeze weather with Harvey Norman. 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
27: Harvey Norman.
0: 13 degrees now, pretty chilly with that gusty southwesterly, which is getting very strong. We're down to 8 tonight, but then a beautiful day tomorrow. Nice and fine with 17, and Sunday's looking great as well.
20: The Breeze.
0: Friday afternoon into a half hour of non-stop music. And up first, a song from one of my favourite 80s movies, Three Men and a Little Lady. You can vote for this in the Blockbuster 50 countdown. 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

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The Breeze Blockbuster 50 Countdown counts down the top 50 movie tunes of all time as voted by you with Rialto View. 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

0: Auckland's Breeze on 93.4 with Coldplay and Yellow. Big congratulations to the winners, all the winners, but particularly our winners, in the Lion Hospitality New Zealand Business Awards for Excellence. We had Tala and Parnell take out Best Restaurant, and Best Hotel went to the Hotel Britomart. Well done. 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June catalogue is out now. Now, Chiron, you've got a new baby at home, is that right?
1: Yes, well, he's not so new now. He's 10 months old, but I go back from parental leave on Monday. So,
0: oh, wow. Oh, that's... Oh, gosh. How are you feeling about that?
1: Oh, it's such a transition, isn't it? Like, excited and also like...
0: Yeah, so, like kind of like all the feelings, eh, isn't it? It's a weird time.
1: Definitely, especially when he's like not sleeping.
0: Oh, you poor
1: You think
0: thing.
1: I've got to use my brain again.
0: I know. Well, look, we've got to get you ready for work. Let's give you a $200 Chemist Warehouse gift card and a prize pack.
1: Oh, thank you. I really appreciate it. That's amazing. Really awesome. Thank you.
0: Oh, you're most welcome and best of luck with the return to work on Monday. We're back into the music very soon with Billy Joel and Bryan Adams' beautiful song coming up on The Breeze.
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0: Auckland's Breeze on 93.4 with Michael Jackson. Man, I can't believe it's this week marked 17 years since he passed away. Oh, song's back in the charts thanks to that massive movie, which is the second biggest selling film of the year. Almost $1 billion they've taken in, crazy. It's a big weekend of sport for us here. Of course, we've got some, you know, games that we'll be watching on the TV with the All Whites playing tomorrow afternoon. Hey, Jeanette. Got a good chance of winning, don't they, Jeanette? Yes, go the Whites. White Ferns playing England in the T20 World Cup on Sunday. Super Rugby Opiki. Now, all the games are here this weekend at Navigation Home Stadium, so it's a double header. Tomorrow, we've got Chiefs Manawa taking on Hurricanes Pua first, and then it's our Blues woman taking on Matatu. 7:05 kickoff tomorrow night at Navigation Home Stadium. And of course, we've got the ANZ Netball Premiership final too. Our Mystics taking on the Steel at Truss Arena in 7 o'clock tomorrow night. And we can't forget the good old Warriors. Dallin's 100th game up the Waz, 5 o'clock tomorrow night. Have a great weekend, whatever you're up to. We're back into the music after 3 with Mike Pidu, Aaron Neville, Toto, and 660 on the way.
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22: Good afternoon, I'm Bridget Hasty with the latest at 3. Strong winds are forecast to keep hitting parts of the country for much of the day. Met Services' Heather Keats says people can expect things to ease later tonight.
23: It's the wind today that's been causing all sorts of problems. Taranaki, Wellington and parts of Marlborough, be mindful of the gusts. You can still expect winds of up to 130 k's through till 7 tonight.
22: Drivers along State Highway 2 in Wellington are being advised to watch out for flooding and falling rocks. The road is impacted in both directions between Nauranga Gorge and Aotea Key southbound and just before Petone northbound. A 21-year-old man has been charged with ramming a police car in West Auckland. The man fled officers after he was seen driving with no lights on. After a pursuit across the city, the vehicle was eventually brought to a halt after being spiked in Drury. And actress Amy Adams says she once helped to save a person's life. Her time playing a registered nurse on a TV series came in handy when her family came across a man who had been stabbed in California. Adams says she urged the man to remain calm while both her and her father applied pressure to the wound with their beach towels. To sport, it was all going New Zealand's way in the heat on day one of the third cricket test at Trent Bridge. Close to stumps, it was 361 for two. England then grabbed two quick wickets with the second new ball. Play resumes at 10 tonight and it will be hot again. And to football updates brought to you by Hisense, halftime in the two late games at the World Cup. Turkey leads the USA 2-1. There's no score in the Australia Paraguay game.
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16: Harvey Norman.
1: Well, it's clearing up, but those winds are picking up even more, expecting to gust up to 90k, so we'll keep an eye on the Harbour Bridge. Overnight, we're down to 8. Tomorrow, oh, the sun is back. It's nice and fine with southerlies and a high of 17. At the moment, sitting on 13 degrees.
21: The Breeze.
1: Yes, heading for a nice weekend once we get through this windy afternoon. Hi to the team at BP in Herne Bay, listening to The Breeze. On the way, 660, Toto and some Bob Marley.

0: It's Split Ends, I Got You. And it's Auckland's Breeze 93.4 with Mike. A little bit windy, but it is starting to clear. And the good news is we are in for a fantastic sunny weekend on the chilly side, but it will be nice and sunny. Maybe you want to head along to the New Zealand Made Knitwear Sale. If you're into that, that is happening at Lockhart Place, Mount Wellington. So that is the New Zealand Made Knitwear Sale. Also, over the weekend, you've got a bit of sporting action. So the Blues Opiki, they will be taking on the Matatu team, and Chiefs Manawa taking on Hurricanes Pua, both those games at Navigation Home Stadium tomorrow afternoon, and of course the big netball final at Trust Arena. So there's some options. The Little Mermaid by the National Youth Theatre Company, that has been performed over the weekend as well. So if you're looking for something to do, get into it, get amongst it. Bill Medley and Jennifer Warnes coming up with the number one song on the Blockbuster 50 last year. Will it make the top five this year? It is up to you. Get your votes in now, thanks to Rialto View, the Blockbuster 50. Less than a week away, it is The Breeze.
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4: Delicious, tasty cookie dough bars.
5: Showers overnight for Auckland. Gale force southwest is easing, a low of 8 degrees. On the northern, speed restrictions and lane reductions now in place on the Harbour Bridge. High-sided vehicles and motorcyclists advised to take care. The southern is heavy northbound from Sylvia Park to Green Lane. A warning too on the Mangere Bridge. Strong winds. NZTA advising people in high-sided vehicles and motorbikes to take care.
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0: That's Paul Simon. You can call me Al. And it's Auckland's Breeze 93.4 with Mike on your Friday. And Tunnel Club Eats on tonight at Eden Park. What is that, you're asking? Well, it is the tunnel beneath the South Stand, which they turn into a food hall. And it doesn't happen very often. It's usually closed to the public. And these tunnels, when you think about it, from sporting greats to musical icons, they have ran through that tunnel various times. And now you can run through it tonight, escape the wind, and check out some incredible eating options from the Food Truck Collective. So that's at Eden Park today from 5 till 9. Entry off Reimers Ave. Is it Reimers? Am I saying that right? New sport and weather is coming up in just a minute. We've also got some Madonna, some Westlife and UB40 on the way as we get you through your Friday afternoon. It is Auckland's Breeze.
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5: Showers for Auckland overnight. Gale Force Southwest is easing, a low of 8 degrees. On the northern, we've got reports of a crash heading north just before Esmond Road. Reduced speed limits and lane reductions might be needed on the Harbour Bridge. The southern is heavy between Sylvia Park and Newmarket in both directions, and a strong wind warning at Mangere Bridge. 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
19: Good afternoon, I'm Bridget Hastie with the latest at 4. The bad weather is expected to ease somewhat overnight. With a low pressure system making its way across the country, Met Service meteorologist Heather Keats says the worst of it should be done by tomorrow.
20: Things do improve, but there is still a feed of rain onto eastern spots and up through Taranaki. Winds will still be noticeable, but the South Island is looking great thanks to a ridge of high pressure.
19: Fire and Emergency says they are visiting people whose unattended burn piles caused a string of fires across Canterbury. District Commander Dave Stackhouse says 11 escaped and spread quickly last Saturday, stretching staff to levels normally only seen in summer. People who cause or allow fires to get out of control can be hit with a fine of up to $300,000 and 2 years in prison. The death toll from the devastating earthquakes in Venezuela has reached 235. Officials say at least 4,000 people are injured as search and rescue efforts continue. Ryanair will no longer charge parents extra to sit next to their children. The budget airline had previously required them to pay a seat reservation fee. To sport, the Crusaders are losing another former All Black. Bruising 26-year-old loose forward Cullen Grace has signed with Welsh club Scarlets. He'll leave at the end of the year. And to football updates brought to you by Hisense, the two late games at the World Cup almost done. The USA and Turkey are locked at 2-2, no score in the Australia-Paraguay game. If it stays that way, Australia would qualify automatically for the round of 32.
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0: Well, still a bit of wind and some showers to get through, but things should ease. Tomorrow, Saturday, looking nice and sunny with a high of 17, a few southerlies. Overnight, we're down to 8 at the moment, sitting on about 12 degrees.
2: The Breeze.
0: 30 minutes of non-stop music for your Friday. UB40 on the way, some Westlife, Doobie Brothers in there as well, but right now, Madonna and Crazy For You.

0: It's Mark Anthony, you're saying to me. It's the Breeze Drive home, thanks to AA Insurance, Reader's Digest, New Zealand's most trusted general insurer, 16 years running. Well, I just went and did some voting for the Blockbuster 50. Yes, I'm allowed to, because I'm a member of Rover. And it told me after I'd done my voting that there are 5 days, 21 hours and 32 minutes left until the Blockbuster 50, thanks to Rialto View. So that countdown clock is a bonus that you get. But here's the thing, the voting's quite easy. 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I'll send you back the link, and it's a good day to do it. 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On the way, Queen and David Bowie, some Elton John and the Eurythmics. It's Friday afternoon, it is the Breeze.
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3: Showers overnight for Auckland. Gale force southwesters easing, a low of 8 degrees. On the northern, reduced speed limits and lane reductions might be needed on the Harbour Bridge. The northwestern, reports of a crash around St Luke's affecting westbound traffic. On the southern, reports of a crash just south of Panama Road affecting northbound traffic, and a strong wind warning for Mangere Bridge.
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0: Part-time lover, Auckland's Breeze 93.4 with Mike. A little bit of sunshine poking through, which is quite nice. Still a little bit windy. Certainly a bit go slow on the motorways, but that's typical for a Friday. So we'll check in with new sport, weather and traffic in just a minute. If you spot anything, let me know. You can text me 934. After new sport and weather, Peking Mang, Naked Eyes and the Bangles all on the way with the Breeze 80s mixtape.
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5: Showers overnight for Auckland. Gale force southwesters easing a low of 8 degrees. On the northern, reduced speed limits and lane reductions might be needed on the Harbour Bridge. With the wind, we've got reports of two crashes on the northwestern affecting westbound traffic, one at St Luke's, the other at the Te Atatū off-ramp. Two crashes on the southern heading north, one near Panama Road and the other by Market Road. And a strong wind warning for Mangere Bridge.
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0: Good evening, I'm Bridget Hasty with the latest at 5. Significant power outages are currently affecting thousands of residents across the Wellington and Taranaki regions. Current data indicates that nearly 3,000 people are without power in the wider Wellington region, and a total of 5,549 homes are without power across the PowerCo network, which includes Taranaki, Manawatu, Wairarapa and Whanganui. Around 200 flights in and out of Wellington Airport have been cancelled today due to strong winds, and most but not all flights scheduled for this evening have been delayed. The airport hopes to resume operations tomorrow when the winds are forecast to ease. Firefighters are cancelling planned strike action as wild weather lashes the lower North Island. They will now walk off the job next week. Watty Watson from the Professional Firefighters Union says they know people are behind their cause.
2: The support from the public is incredible. The pressure is on. I think the public are increasingly aware of their poor management of fens.
0: Two banks in Canada have been robbed by someone who rode off on a scooter. Both heists happened within metres and days of each other, although police say they're still working to establish if the cases are connected. It's also currently unclear whether the scooter was motorised or not. To football updates brought to you by Hisense, the All Whites are shaping up for their defining group match at the World Cup. The game with Belgium kicks off tomorrow afternoon from 3. The All Whites have to win. Australia has qualified for the round of 32 after a 0-0 draw with Paraguay. And earlier this week, it was David Havili who announced he was leaving the Crusaders. Now it's loose forward Cullen Grace, who is off to Wales at the end of the year.
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25: Well, still a bit of wind and some showers to get through, but things should ease. Tomorrow, Saturday, looking nice and sunny with a high of 17, a few southerlies. Overnight, we're down to 8 at the moment, sitting on about 12 degrees.
24: The Breeze 80s mixtape.
25: Ah, here we go. Just gone Friday, 5 p.m, and it is time for the Breeze 80s mixtape. On the way, after the 80s mixtape, Shaboozy, Club Nouveau, and a bit of Glenn Frey with the heaters on. Good Friday night music. But kicking off, the Breeze 80s mixtape. It's Kiwi, it's The Room That Echoes from 1985. It's Peking Man on the Breeze.

That's Naked Eyes. Always something there to remind me from 1983 on the Breeze 80s mixtape. What are you up to this weekend here in Auckland? Anything going on that we haven't mentioned? Love to hear from you. You can text 934. Let's wrap up the Breeze 80s mixtape with the Bangles from 1989 and Eternal Flame.

0: It's Glenn Fry and the heater's on. It is Auckland's Breezer with Mike. And yes, Glenn, the heater is on in the car, at home, in the studio here. Hey, thank you to those that text in telling me what they're up to this weekend. Some great variation. Somebody here sounds like my mother, though. Hi, I'm planning to win Lotto big time this weekend. My mum's been dining out on that for decades, I think. Hasn't really come to fruition, in all honesty. Somebody says, I'm making the Biscoff Tim Tams that Robert and Jeanette introduced us to this week. Yes, that recipe is available at the Breeze Auckland Facebook page, also by texting the word recipe to 934. It's four ingredients. It is delicious. And that's a great thing. They leave the baking in here. Somebody else says, I'm looking for a partner this weekend. Thank you, David. Good luck. How do you do that? Is it old school way? Go to a bar or bump into somebody through somebody you know? Or is it online? I'd love to know more. Let me know. Somebody says, I'm off to Wellington for a property broker's event. Well, good luck, because if you're leaving tonight, I don't like your chances. But tomorrow might be much better. But yes, enjoy whatever you're up to around Auckland. Somebody else just texted in about the new Sky Ride that's at the Sky Tower. That's just been launched. Basically, you start at the bottom and they hoist you up the top and then they drop you down again. Somebody is doing that tomorrow. Congratulations. Good luck. $330, though, if you're planning to do that. Yeah. Cutting Crew, Maria McKee and Paul Young on the way next. It is The Breeze.
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3: Showers overnight for Auckland. Gale force southwest is easing a low of 8 degrees. Reduced speed limits and lane reductions might be needed on the Harbour Bridge. Watch out for that. The northwestern pretty good. To Massey 25 minutes. On the southern 50 minutes to Drury. It's heavy northbound from Princes Street to Green Lane. South from Ellerslie to Sylvia Park. Southwestern heavy Puhinui Road through to Onehunga.
2: Lips will tingle. Enjoy the Sweet Sriracha Chicken Parma at Peter Pit, Egged and Bold.
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1: Oh, just having some dinner.
0: What's for tea?
1: We had a ramen tonight, a homemade ramen.
0: A homemade ramen, oh my goodness.
1: Yes.
0: Ramen only enters our house when it's bought down the road, but because I'm useless. Hey, no, that sounds good. The Blockbuster 50 next Thursday, you put some votes in. What's the song that you voted for?
1: I voted for Footloose.
0: Oh, it's such a good movie, eh?
1: Yes, yeah.
0: Absolute classic. Well, that song is usually pretty high in the Blockbuster 50, so thank you for voting. And because you have got a year's subscription to Rialto View.
1: Oh, amazing. Thank you.
0: I know, I tell you, that'll go nice with your ramen, a nice movie to watch. Then when you're not watching movies through Rialto View eating ramen, you can listen a bit more to The Breeze. So thank you so much.
1: Thank you.
0: And get your votes in. 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Movies, music. Oh, I love it. The Blockbuster 50, thanks to Rialto View, next Thursday. News, sport and weather is next.
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4: Showers overnight for Auckland. Gale force southwesters easing, a low of 8 degrees. Reports of a crash on the northern at the Oniwa Road interchange. Delays in both directions. The southern, we're hearing there's a crash south of Penrose Road. Traffic's heavy heading north from Princes Street to Green Lane. And the southwestern, pretty slow from Massey Road to Onehunga. Flights to and from Wellington are cancelled.
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24: Good evening, I'm Bridget Hasty with the latest at 6. Weather warnings remain in place for parts of the country as a low pressure system makes its way across New Zealand. Met Service meteorologist Heather Keats says they expect things to start getting better later tonight.
25: Still have a few watches and warnings active, but they'll start to expire across the day. Lewis Pass is the only road now remaining under a road snowfall warning, with snow above 600 metres until 9 tonight.
24: Construction has officially begun on a new cancer centre for Hawke's Bay. Around 500 patients are expected to benefit from getting their treatment locally at the Hawke's Bay Fallen Soldiers Memorial Hospital. Australia is reportedly planning to strengthen its ban on under-16s using social media. A recent study by the University of Newcastle found as many as 85% of children said they were still using apps such as Snapchat and TikTok, despite the law. MediaWorks has won a BSA ruling over a recent story about the US president. The complaint was about a news bulletin reporting the president saying he was glad former FBI director Robert Mueller had died. The complainant argued there was an omission which breached accuracy and fairness standards. The BSA found the summary was accurate and the choice to include the full post was at the editorial discretion of the broadcaster. To football updates brought to you by Hisense, knockout football has come in the group matches for the All Whites at the World Cup. They have to beat Belgium tomorrow from 3 o'clock to make it out of the group. The Belgians have been below their best. And another post-season blow for the Crusaders, uncompromising loose forward Cullen Grace is off to play for the Scarlets in Wales. Earlier this week, David Havili confirmed a move to Japan.
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23: Breeze weather with Harvey Norman. 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
27: Harvey Norman.
0: Well, the wind and rain starting to ease as night falls. Overnight we're down to 8 degrees. Tomorrow, oh, we are lucky. Beautiful blue skies, plenty of sunshine and a high of 17 with southerlies. At the moment sitting on 11.
23: The Breeze.
0: Friday evening, so much good music. Bee Gees, Night Fever coming up. Richard Marx, some blue with All Rise, and also some soft sal, but right now, the Goo Goo Dolls.

0: Shania Twain, that don't impress me much. It is Auckland's Breeze, only 3.4 with Mike on your Friday night. And not only voting for the Blockbuster 50 open, thanks to Rialto View, but voting for the Tree of the Year. And Auckland, we have got two finalists in amongst the six finalists. So let's see if we can make an Auckland tree, the Tree of the Year. The first finalist we have is in Hobsonville. It's the Old Gough, the tree that's the Sydney Red Gum, known as the Orange Tree sometimes. But that is a finalist for Tree of the Year 2026. The other one is in Pukekohe. It is the Sangro Survivor. So that is a great to have two finalists for Tree of the Year, treeoftheyear.co.nz. FR David, Boyz II Men and Steve Winwood coming up next. It is The Breeze.
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5: Showers overnight for Auckland. Gale force southwest is easing, a low of 8. On the northern, reports of a crash at the Oniwa Road interchange causing delays there. The southern, pretty heavy northbound from Sylvia Park to just past Green Lane. If you're catching the train on the southern line tonight, there's a broken down freight train near Manurewa, so there is delays and possible cancellations on the southern line.
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0: SM people, moving on up. It is a breeze with Mike. And on Sunday morning, we've got the Chemist Warehouse House of Wellness show. Awesome, great guests this coming Sunday. Rhea Vandevis, she played Harper on Shortland Street. Remarkable journey of fertility and wellness and burnout. She shares that with us on Sunday morning. Professor Grant Schofield, he's a controversial character for some, but I love having him in on the show. He's got a new book out called Choose Your Heart. What is that all about? Some copies to win as well. And did you know that Arvine Skincare, they have actually got a purpose-built hotel, or a resort, I guess you call it, in France. A hotel in harmony with the environment. But the treatments that they are offering people for their wellness and also their skincare is quite remarkable. And Piara, our resident pharmacist from Chemist Warehouse, is bringing somebody along who has just come back from that hotel in France. What does it offer? What is it worth going to France to go and get some skin treatments from the Arvine Hotel? You will find out more this Sunday morning. You look after yourselves tonight. Jolene James is next. I'll see you Sunday morning 8 to 10 for the House of Wellness. Otherwise, have a fantastic weekend.
1: 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Robert and Jeanette.
2: 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We all do. We have just the place for you to do that.
3: Yeah, we call it the Monday Moan. It's when you moan on Mondays just after 7 on Auckland's Breeze.
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5: Showers overnight for Auckland. Gale force southwest is easing at a low of 8 degrees. We've got a crash at the Oniwa Road interchange on the northern, so delays over the Harbour Bridge at the moment. If you're planning to catch train on the southern line, there's a broken down freight train near Manurewa, so there are delays and possible cancellations on the southern line, and flights to and from Wellington are cancelled.
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22: Good evening to you with the latest at 7. I'm Jeff Bryan. Around 200 flights in and out of Wellington Airport have been cancelled today due to strong winds, and most but not all flights scheduled for this evening have been delayed. The airport hopes to resume operations tomorrow when the winds are forecast to ease. With a low pressure system making its way across the country, Met Service meteorologist Heather Keats says the worst of it should be done by tomorrow.
23: Things do improve, but there is still a feed of rain onto eastern spots and up through Taranaki. Winds will still be noticeable, but the South Island is looking great thanks to a ridge of high pressure.
22: Firefighters cancelled planned strike action today as wild weather lashed the lower North Island. They'll now walk off the job next week. Watty Watson from the Professional Firefighters Union says they know people are behind their cause.
24: The support from the public is incredible. The pressure is on. I think the public are increasingly aware of their poor management of fens.
22: And actress Amy Adams says she once helped to save a person's life, and her time playing a registered nurse on a TV series came in handy when her family came across a man who'd been stabbed in California. To sport, football updates brought to you by Hisense. One last chance for the All Whites to extend their run at the World Cup. The All Whites must beat Belgium tomorrow afternoon from 3. It would take a first ever win against a team ranked in the world's top 10. And 3 hours from now, the Black Caps and England will be starting day 2 of the third and series deciding cricket test in Nottingham. The Black Caps 361 for 4. It will be another very hot day. Some cloud for Auckland with the southerly, an overnight low of 9. Tomorrow it's mainly fine, still that moderate southerly. And on Sunday, it's more of the same, a high tomorrow of 17.
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5: Friday night with Jolene, we made it through the week. It's the wind down. We've got Pat Benatar on the way, Olivia Dean, Fleetwood Mac and Cher on The Breeze.

0: It's the Pointer Sisters on Auckland Spree's on 93.4. All Whites in action tomorrow, of course, against Belgium, 3 o'clock on TVNZ. Plus, this morning, Robert and Jeanette. Well, Jeanette was asking who everybody's second team would be at the World Cup in a hypothetical situation. And here's what she said.
1: Well, who's plan B?
2: All Whites.
1: Oh, no, but they're gone.
0: She thought they were gone. They got a text through from a person saying that Jeanette should have more faith in the All Whites because it's their last group match, of course. So she had to apologise, and included in the apology was a wee song.
3: Come on, All Whites. Supporting you here at the Breeze. Come on, All Whites.

0: sites. Jeanette, sorry, she said they're bad.
1: Oh, go the All Whites tomorrow, and hopefully they won't hear about Jeanette saying that. On the way, we've got Billy Joel, Belinda Carlisle, and Dermot Kennedy on Auckland's Breeze.
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0: It's The Wind Down on a Friday with Jolene heading into the weekend. The weekend means the House of Wellness is back with Chemist Warehouse Sunday morning 8 till 10 hosted by Mike Peru on The Breeze. Lots of great stuff this Sunday. 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Chance for you to win a copy of that as well. Resident pharmacist Piara is talking about how a pharmacist's expertise can truly benefit your own health and wellness. 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We've got the podcast. Just text HOUSE to 934. 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Latest news coming shortly. We'll let you know how the weather's looking for the weekend. Dave Dobbins on the way. Chicago and Lady Gaga on The Breeze.
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18: Good evening to you with the latest at 8. I'm Jeff Bryan. The storm lashing Wellington, Taranaki and Wairarapa is causing slips, closing roads and cutting power to thousands. In Lower Hutt, some Lowry Bay residents have been asked to be ready to evacuate if required because of a landslip. And State Highway 53 at the Waihinga Bridge near Martinborough is closed. Fire service staff are visiting Canterbury property owners who were responsible for burn-offs that caused a number of fires last weekend. Fire and Emergency says fires from 11 burn piles quickly spread in strong nor'westers. And rescuers are searching through rubble to save lives after the two powerful earthquakes struck Venezuela. At least 235 people have died. In sport, football updates brought to you by Hisense. The All Whites expecting Belgium to bring a mix of star power and physicality to their final group match at the World Cup. A simple equation for the All Whites, win or go home. Kickoff is at 3 tomorrow afternoon. And a post-season blow for the Crusaders, uncompromising loose forward Cullen Grace is off to play for the Scarlets in Wales. He will play NPC for Canterbury. Some cloud for Auckland with the southerly, an overnight low of 9. Tomorrow it's mainly fine, still that moderate southerly. And on Sunday, it's more of the same, a high tomorrow of 17.
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2: Oh, we made it to the weekend. It is the wind down and Lady Gaga's coming up. Chicago, Dave Dobbin and the Bangles on The Breeze.

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The Breeze Blockbuster 50 Countdown counts down the top 50 movie tunes of all time as voted by you with Rialto View. 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

0: It's Lionel Richie, Auckland's Breeze on 93.4. It's the wind down with Jolene. I was a bit sad to see that Lionel Richie was playing a concert the other night, and unfortunately he said he started to feel a bit dizzy during a song, and then they ended up having a break, which was a bit unplanned, and then ended up having to say, sorry, concert's over, not coming back on stage. You do wonder with some of these older people, don't you? You know, they're in their 70s and their 80s, and I mean, I know plenty of people in that age group that are fit as a fiddle. I mean, my dad bikes 25 Ks, walks 10, 15 Ks. So, you know, just because you're older doesn't mean you can't do things. But I just think there's something about the musos, the big lights and the huge crowd. It's all pretty tiring, isn't it? So thinking of Lionel, hopefully he's getting himself sorted out. On the way, we got The Cause, Joan Jett and the Blackhearts, and Robert Palmer and UB40 on Auckland's Breeze.
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1: It's the Breeze, it's the Wind Breeze. Down with Jolene on a Friday night, and so many good movies have had amazing soundtracks, haven't they? This is what we're all about at the moment, celebrating all these amazing movies and rolling out the Breeze Blockbuster 50 Countdown next Thursday afternoon with Mike Peru and the amazing film critic Kate Roger, special guest as well. Your favourites from the movies could be in there if you are still wondering what to vote for. How about this one from The Devil Wears Prada? Oh, that is a good song, isn't it? Also, this one. What a big movie that was. Kevin Bacon starred in it, of course, and the rebellious teenagers that were dancing when they weren't supposed to dance in their town. Oh, there's some great songs from movies. So get your votes in now. You can text film to 934. 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The Breeze Blockbuster. Buster 50 Countdown. We'll check the latest news in a couple of minutes, let you know how the weather's looking. Phil Collins is on the way, Ed Sheeran, Dragon and ABBA on the Breeze.
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13: Good evening to you with the latest at 9. I'm Jeff Bryan. Thousands of homes in Taranaki, Wellington and as far north as Waikato and Bay of Plenty have lost power. Crews have been trying to work as quickly and safely as possible in the severe weather, but if the power hasn't been restored by now, chances are it won't be back overnight. A heavy rain warning is in place for Wellington, Tararua Range and Wairarapa until tomorrow morning. In Counties Manukau, early this evening, one person was taken to hospital with critical injuries after a crash in Ōtākahu. involving a vehicle and pedestrian. Construction has officially begun on a new cancer centre for Hawke's Bay, and Australia is reportedly planning to strengthen its ban on under-16s using social media. In sport, football updates brought to you by Hisense. The All Whites shaping up for their defining group stage match at the World Cup. Kick off against Belgium at 3 o'clock tomorrow afternoon. The All Whites have to win to get out of the group. And in an hour, the Black Caps will resume the third and series deciding cricket test against England on 361 for four. Day two in Nottingham, also expected to be another very hot day. Some cloud for Auckland with the southerly, an overnight low of 9. Tomorrow it's mainly fine, still that moderate southerly. And on Sunday, it's more of the same, a high tomorrow of 17.
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1: Oh, it's the wind down with Jolene. It's been a bit of a wild and woolly day across the country, but hope you're okay at your place. Dragon on the way, Ed Sheeran, ABBA and Phil Collins on The Breeze.

0: It's the Eurythmics on Auckland's Breeze. On the wind down with Russell's Curtains and Blinds. Curtains and Blinds can help keep your home warmer as well as adding a stylish touch. Are you feeling like going out and doing something over the weekend? If you can get out, it's great. Something tomorrow night that's on from 5 o'clock in Commercial Bay is the Tūhono Matariki Light Trail. And it's 2 kilometres long going from Queen Street to the waterfront, celebrating Matariki. Definitely worth going and having a look at that. And Sunday, the Western Line Explorer is on, starting at the Henderson train station, and it's a free stamp hunt adventure. So you can walk, you can go on bikes, you can jump on the train as well to do it along the Western Line. It sounds very cool. On the way, we got more music, Sarah McLachlan, Whitney Houston and Dido on Auckland's Breeze.
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0: It's Auckland's Breeze on 93.4, The Wind Down with Jolene. So many good concerts on the way. We have got Atomic on the 15th of August at the Town Hall. Such a great venue. And this is an amazing tribute to a whole lot of incredible female artists like Lady Gaga, Kate Bush, Annie Lennox and Eurythmics. Julia Dean's leading it. That show looks so good. Also, not that long till Alex Warren is here. Oh my, you're taking me out. Yes, he plays Spark Arena Monday the 24th of August, and Charlie Puth's not far away. And I'm only one call away. In fact, he's one call away. So you can get tickets to those and a whole lot more concerts. We've got the details at thebreeze.rover.nz, or you can text events to 934. We'll send you the link. Latest news not too far away. We'll check weather. Bob Marley and the Wailers coming, John Bon Jovi, Callum Scott and the Hooters on Auckland's Breeze.
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1: 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That don't impress me much. The best of now. The songs we all love play on the Breeze. The Breeze Wind Down with Russells, New Zealand's curtain and blind specialists.
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13: Good evening to you with the latest at 10. I'm Jeff Bryan. Flooding and slips have forced many road closures across Wairarapa, with authorities warning that disruptions will remain in place overnight. Thousands of people are without power, most of them in Taranaki and Wellington. While power crews are doing what they can, it's likely that if power has not been restored by now, it won't be back on until morning. Firefighters cancelled planned strike action today as wild weather struck. They'll now walk off the job next week. Associate Health Minister David Seymour wants Pharmac to make greater use of artificial intelligence to help assess medicines faster. In a new letter to the Drug Buying Agency, the minister says AI could support analysis and decision-making. In sport, just getting underway, the Black Caps in England, day two of the third and series-deciding cricket test at Trent Bridge. New Zealand 361 for four. It's a good position, but it could have been so much better, the four wickets going down for 44 at the end of the day. And a post-season blow for the Crusaders. Uncompromising loose forward and one test all-black Cullen Grace is off to play for the Scarlets in Wales. Some cloud for Auckland with the southerly, an overnight low of 9. Tomorrow it's mainly fine, still that moderate southerly. And on Sunday, it's more of the same, a high tomorrow of 17.
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0: It's the Wine Town with Jolene. Hope your Friday night's going well. We've got Callum Scott on the way, John Bon Jovi, Bob Marley and the Wailers, and the Hooters on The Breeze.

0: It's Celine Dion on Auckland's Breeze on 93.4. It's the wind down with Jolene. You're thinking you'd like to go out and have some fun tomorrow. If you've got a bit of Scottish blood, I suggest going to the Domain because it's Tartan Day there from 10 till 2, celebration of Scottish heritage. There's going to be Highland dancing, haggis, bagpipes and all sorts. That sounds fantastic. If you've got little people in your life, how about looking at going to the Aotea Centre over the weekend for Disney's The Little Mermaid? There's over 250 local kids performing in this. Good luck if you've got kids involved or you are involved in that production. Huge. On the way, we got more music for your Friday night. Christopher Cross, The Cars and Madonna on Auckland's Breeze.
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The Breeze Blockbuster 50 Countdown counts down the top 50 movie tunes of all time, as voted by you with Rialto View, Thursday from 2 p.m. If you want this song in the countdown, text FILM to 934 to get your vote in now. Breeze. Hey.

It's the wind down on the breeze on a Friday night with Jolene. Oh, I hope you've got not too many plans on the weekend. It's nice to have a quiet weekend, isn't it? I know it can be busy for plenty of people, especially if you're working. Feel for you with that. But, you know, that's where the money comes from, isn't it? And that's what we're talking

0: about now because Where's My Money, the podcast, new episode this week. 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You know, are we on track for the retirement that we want? What's holding us back? What practical steps can you take today to retire with greater confidence? 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If you want to have a listen, just go to Rover, check out Where's My Money. You can also text money to 934. We'll send you the link. 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On the way, we've got Eric Carman, Matthew Wilder and Alex Warren, Ella Henderson on The Breeze.
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0: It's Ice House on Auckland's Breeze on 93.4. It's the wind down with Jolene. I wonder if you've been to the UK. If you've been to London, chances are you went and had a nosy at Buckingham Palace. It's kind of like a rite of passage, isn't it, if you go to London. I see that the Royals are spending £369 million on refurbishing Buckingham Palace. But here's the thing that's come out. King Charles and Camilla have said they're not going to live there. They're quite happy staying at Clarence House, which is nearby. And you go, what? What are they spending all that money for? It's actually quite good. It turns out they want more of the public to have access to Buckingham Palace. And you can already go and have a tour in, you know, the state rooms and whatnot. So I think they're going to start having more events there. I don't know if you could have your wedding there, but it's interesting, isn't it? Jeez, they're downgrading a bit just going to Clarence House. On the way, we've got Annie Lennox, the Pet Shop Boys, and Adele on Auckland's Breeze.
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0: It's the Breeze Wind Down with Jolene. So looking forward to rolling out the Breeze Blockbuster 50 Countdown next Thursday from 2 o'clock in the afternoon. Mike Peru hosting it, joined by our fabulous movie critic, Kate Roger, a special guest as well. We're revealing who that guest is next week. And you can do what I've done this afternoon, which is get your votes in, the songs that you want to hear from the movies. How about this one? In the Yes, from A Star Is Born. What a fantastic film that was. I reckon this would be a good one to vote for. Hey now, you're an all-star. Oh, from the Shrek movies. There's all sorts of possibilities. Songs just make movies, don't they? And then when you hear the song again, it just takes you back to that movie and how much you enjoyed it. 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Alana Miles with Black Velvet, Bruno Mars and Elton John on The Breeze.
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3: Good morning. In this update, a heavy rain warning for the lower North Island has now ended. Some downpours are forecast for the area over the next few hours, with flooding reported south of Lake Wairarapa overnight. No parts of the country remain under either weather warnings or watches, with conditions having also eased in the Taranaki region. The official death toll from the Venezuela earthquakes has passed 500, with nearly 3,000 injured. Foreign search and rescue teams have started to arrive in the country. A small plane appears to have hit the tallest building in Beijing. Footage posted on Chinese social media shows debris falling from the 109-storey skyscraper, which stands over 500 metres tall. A CNN reporter at the scene says authorities cordoned off the area and were telling people not to take photos. There's yet to be any official response from the Chinese government. The office created after Auckland's devastating 2023 storms is closing its doors this month. Over 3 years, it managed a $2 billion recovery program and rehomed families. Group recovery manager Mace Ward.
4: Almost 800 roading repairs projects to allow people to get safely to and from their homes. Significant number of repairs across water supply.
3: The Black Caps have been dismissed for 438 in their first innings in the third test against England. The home side now batting strong to finish day two at 223 for two. And the All Whites have it all on the line this afternoon at the Football World Cup when they face Belgium in Vancouver. Midfielder Ryan Thomas.
5: There's some good nerves going on with the boys, and it's gonna be a big occasion for the boys. And hopefully we can put a good performance on.
3: Kickoff 3 o'clock.
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3: A mostly clear day for Auckland today with moderate southerlies and a high of 16, dropping down to 10 tonight. Tomorrow's mostly sunny with moderate southerlies and a high of 18 for Sunday, partly cloudy Monday.
2: The Breeze.
8: Saturday morning with Sarah. Got Human League on the way, bringing their greatest hits tour to Kitatikanawa Theatre next February. First up, though, Ice House and Crazy.

0: Fred Wishaki and A Good Heart on the Breeze. Saturday morning with Sarah. Hope your morning started well. Back into some music soon. We've got a great song coming up from Elton John and Kiki D. Oh, classic duet. Haven't heard it in ages, actually, but I love this song. I love the music video too, with Elton and his big glasses. Don't Go Breaking My Heart's coming up right after Stevie Nicks.
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0: Brisbane's Breeze on 93.4 with Annie Lennox. Saturday morning with Sarah. See, Engelbert Humperdinck is in the country. He had a show in Wellington last night. He's got one in Christchurch tomorrow, and then he's here at the RTS Centre on Tuesday. Not his real name, not his real name. His real name's actually Arnold George Dorsey. Not quite as flashy as Engelbert Humperdinck. Actually, he came up with that name in the 60s, suggestion of his manager. He borrowed it from the 19th century German composer who wrote the opera Hansel and Gretel. And did you know that he is 90? Engelbert Humperdinck is 90 years old and he is still touring. I don't reckon I'll be even leaving my house when I'm that age. On the way soon, Phil Collins and Dan Hartman coming up on The Breeze.
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We will count down the top 50 Blockbuster hits as chosen by you. So get those votes in at thebreeze.rover.nz or text film to 934. What's your favourite movie tune? 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You'll also be

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12: Kia ora, KM Adams here with the latest at 7. Police are urging caution after at least one person died from a suspected GHB overdose in Wellington. Four others were taken to hospital after five incidents across the city yesterday. Police say their ongoing investigation into the matter is being treated as a priority. GHB, also known as fantasy and liquid ecstasy, is a depressant which can cause severe respiratory issues. Flights at Wellington Airport appear to have resumed. Around 200 cancellations were reported yesterday due to strong winds and heavy rains. Landowners are urged to be more responsible when lighting outdoor fires. Nearly a dozen spread through Canterbury last Saturday, growing from burn piles and bonfires. Fens Community Risk Manager Dean Harker says the weather forecast had been out for days.
13: Listen to the messages that not only Foreign Emergency are putting out, but also on our radios and TVs where we are predicting strong wind events.
12: A fourth toddler has died in France as a sweltering heatwave makes its way across Europe. More than 300 heat-related deaths have also been recorded in Spain, while a new record has been set for June temperatures in the UK. The hot weather is now expected to move eastwards in the coming days, with authorities in Poland warning of potential wildfires. The Black Caps out for 438 in their first innings in the third test against England, the home side finishing day two at 223 for two. Daryl Mitchell explains.
14: We do get a couple of early wickets in the morning, so yeah, we're excited. Test cricket's about 5 days, not just one or two.
12: New Zealand lost Blair Tickner to concussion after being struck by a Jofra Archer bouncer. And a do-or-die game for the All Whites as they face Belgium at the Football World Cup this afternoon. Kick-off 3 p.m.
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11: Breeze weather with Harvey Norman. 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
16: Harvey Norman.
12: A mostly clear day for Auckland today with moderate southerlies and a high of 16, dropping down to 10 tonight. Tomorrow's mostly sunny with moderate southerlies and a high of 18 for Sunday, partly cloudy Monday.
11: The Breeze.
7: Just gone 7, Saturday morning with Sarah. Hope you're having a great start to your weekend. So we get back into the music, police, holiday makers and Shaboozy on the way.

0: Auckland's Breeze on 93.4 with Abba and Gimme Gimme Gimme. Well, big congratulations to all the winners, but particularly our local ones, and the Lion Hospitality New Zealand Business Awards for Excellence this week. Tala in Parnell, a fantastic sort of Samoan infusion restaurant that took out Best Restaurant. And well done to the Best Hotel winner, which was the Hotel Britomart. On the way soon, Poison, Lighthouse Family and Billy Idol coming up on The Breeze.
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0: Auckland's Breeze on 93.4 with Crazy in the Night from Kim Carnes. And it was a crazy night for a lot of people around, particularly in the North Island. The wind and the rain, just nuts. Although, now that winter has arrived, the ski fields down south are finally open. So I know a lot of people have been itching to get to Queenstown. If you're a skier, snowboarder, Cadrona finally opened yesterday. And Mount Hutt opening today in Canterbury, of course. It's been a little bit delayed because winter was sleeping in a bit longer this year. But it's arrived with full force now. On the way soon, Wham, Dasher and Roxette coming up on The Breeze.
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1: Breeze. Thanks for that massive biopic, which has done so well at the movies. It's the second highest grossing film of the year. It's taken in almost $1 billion. And of course, it's now officially the highest grossing musical biopic ever. Bye bye, Bohemian Rhapsody. That was a great film too, wasn't it? So Michael's on the way after 8. Cyndi Lauper and Pink coming up as well.
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1: The Nick Scali half-yearly clearance has been extended with everything reduced across the entire Nick Scali range. Everything is reduced during the half-yearly clearance. Extended till Sunday at Nick Scali, Wairau Park, Mount Wellington and St. Luke's.
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2: Morning, I'm KM Adams with the latest at 8. Israel and Lebanon have agreed on the framework of a new peace agreement. It would see Israel withdraw from some parts of southern Lebanon in exchange for the disarmament of Hezbollah's paramilitary wing. The preliminary deal was signed at the White House, where US Secretary of State Marco Rubio spoke of lasting peace.
3: Today is the first step in that journey. And the first step is sometimes the hardest step, but it's the one we're taking together today.
2: A member of Hezbollah's political arm has already rejected the agreement. Workers' First Union is calling on the government to consider taking over a wood processing mill in Northland. Current owner Jukin has begun consultation on closing the Kaitaia site after failing to find a buyer for it. With the process set to finish on July 16th, the union says the government needs to intervene and potentially take ownership of the mill until a buyer is found. Africa's top public health official has confirmed the location of around 300 Ebola patients is currently unknown. The World Health Organization is warning that if trends continue, we could see over 8,000 cases and nearly 1,500 deaths by mid-September. A missing giraffe has been found 2 weeks after she went missing from a Texas ranch. Gracie the giraffe was located around 6 kilometres away from her home. The local sheriff says her owner is now putting a team together to safely capture her. The Black Caps have been dismissed for 438 in their first innings in the third test. England finished day two at 223 for two. New Zealand's Daryl Mitchell looking ahead.
4: See where the game takes us, but yeah, this day three is going to be a big day in this test match.
2: Football updates brought to you by Hisense, and the All Whites face Belgium and Vancouver in their final group match of the World Cup. Kick-off 3 p.m. and three goals in the first 25 minutes as France lead Norway 2-1.
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1: Breeze weather with Harvey Norman. 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
0: Harvey Norman.
2: A mostly clear day for Auckland today with moderate southerlies and a high of 16, dropping down to 10 tonight. Tomorrow's mostly sunny with moderate southerlies and a high of 18 for Sunday, partly cloudy Monday.
1: The Breeze.
6: Saturday morning with Sarah. Hope you're having a great start to your day as we get back into the music. And we'll kick it off with Michael Jackson, 17 years this week since he passed away. He's up with Billie Jean.

0: Auckland's Breeze on 93.4, when the cat's away. Oh, she's a big day of sport today. Of course, we've got the All Whites playing this afternoon. FIFA World Cup, very important game. Need to win against Belgium. 3 o'clock's the kickoff for that one. Waz are after that, taking on the Dolphins. 100th game for Dallin as well. And we have got a heck of a lot of action here. So Super Rugby Opiki, all games happening in Pukekohe this afternoon at Navigation Home Stadium. So first one is the Chiefs Manawa taking on Hurricanes Poa. And then our Blues woman versus Matatu, 7:05 tonight. And also tonight, it's a big night in Henderson as well. We've got the ANZ Netball Premiership Final. Mystics, our Mystics take on the Steel at 7 o'clock. Go the Mystics. On the way soon, Mike and the Mechanics, and we'll escape with Rupert Holmes and the Pina Colada song coming up on the Breeze.
1: 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And you suddenly remember what your indicator's for. Yep, seeing them means you're suddenly on your best behaviour. Drive like cops are around. Because they are.
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3: Extended with everything reduced across the entire Nick Scali range. 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

0: 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And if you text BUDGET to 934, we'll pop you in the draw to win $100 cash. 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On the way after 9 o'clock, Billy Joel, Bryan Adams and Olivia Dean on the way on The Breeze.
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5: Kia ora, I'm Kay Yam Adams with the latest at 9. The worst of the bad weather appears to be moving away from Wellington. Mayor Andrew Little says recovery efforts are now underway.
6: The weather has continued overnight. We've got a number of slips and trees down around the city. The settlement of Maikata is cut off at the moment, but contractors will be out there this morning. So pretty fair storm, but things seem to have settled down a bit.
5: And Wellington Airport says normal operations have resumed. They warn there may be some disruptions, however, after around 200 flights were cancelled due to recent bad weather. And the aftermath of recent bad weather in the lower North Island is continuing to affect state highways in the Wellington and Wairarapa regions. Surface flooding and a blocked drain is affecting southbound traffic on State Highway 2. That's between Nodonga and Petone, with drivers advised to expect delays. State Highway 53 will stay closed at Waihinga Bridge near Martinborough until floodwaters recede. America has struck Iran again. US Central Command says they hit targets on missile and drone storage locations in retaliation for an Iranian attack on a civilian vessel near the Strait of Hormuz. It happened soon after US President Donald Trump hinted at consequences for the alleged strike.
7: I don't like the fact that they took a shot at a ship, not an allied ship, but a ship, a very expensive ship. They shouldn't be doing that, so you'll find out.
5: The Black Caps out for 438 in their first innings in the third test. In reply, England 223 for two after the second day. Daryl Mitchell says it's evenly poised.
8: If we do get a couple of early wickets in the morning, so yeah, we're excited. Test cricket's about 5 days, not just one or two.
5: New Zealand lost Blair Tickner to concussion after being struck by a Jofra Archer bouncer. And it's do or die for the All Whites as they face Belgium at the Football World Cup this afternoon. Kickoff 3 p.m.
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4: Breeze weather with Harvey Norman. 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
10: Harvey Norman.
5: A mostly clear day for Auckland today with moderate southerlies and a high of 16, dropping down to 10 tonight. Tomorrow's mostly sunny with moderate southerlies and a high of 18 for Sunday, partly cloudy Monday.
4: The Breeze.
2: Just gone 9, Saturday morning with Sarah. Hope you're having a great day as we get into some great music. Bryan Adams, Olivia Dean coming up right after Billy Joel.

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1: On a warm summer's evening, on a train bound for nowhere, I met up with a gambler. 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

0: Kenny Rogers and The Gambler on The Breeze. How crazy is it that it's now less than 6 months until Christmas? What? It's hard to get your head around that, isn't it? 6 months. Less than 6 months. I mean, this time in 6 months, we'll be after Boxing Day. We'll be full of a cheese, eating all the cheese, the leftover ham, and we won't have a clue what day it is. On the way soon, the Bee Gees, Shania Twain and John Mellencamp coming up on The Breeze.
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0: Auckland's Breeze on 93.4 with Tracy Chapman and Fast Car. Oh, best of luck for the rest of your performances to the more than 250 young Auckland performers who are doing Disney's The Little Mermaid this weekend. So first night last night at Ketetikanawa Theatre. More shows today and tomorrow. Have a great time if you're going along. And just awesome effort from all of the young performers. Everyone involved in that takes a lot of effort. Certainly is a big community. On the way soon, 6:60, Alison Moyet and Soul Asylum coming up on The Breeze.
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0: 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Can't wait for our Blockbuster 50 countdown, which is coming up next Thursday from 2. We count down the top 50 blockbuster hits as chosen by you. So get your votes in at thebreeze.rover.nz or text FILM to 934 for the link. Get yourself in the draw to win some awesome prizes thanks to our mates at Rialto View. Can't wait to count down those songs. And one that I reckon will be in there from Top Gun, it's a massive song, Berlin, Take My Breath Away. It's coming up after 10, right after Split Ends on The Breeze.
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4: The Nick Scali half yearly clearance has been extended with everything reduced across the entire Nick Scali range. Everything is reduced during the half yearly clearance. Extended till Sunday at Nick Scali, Wano Park, Mount Wellington and St. Luke's.
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2: Morning, I'm KM Adams with the latest at 10. Wellington police say their investigation into a fatal GHB overdose is a priority. They're urging people to be careful after five incidents across the city saw one person die and four others taken to hospital yesterday. GHB is also known as fantasy and liquid ecstasy. Recovery efforts are underway in Wellington after the recent bout of bad weather. Mayor Andrew Little.
17: We've got contractors out and about doing the tidy up and the clean up. Wellington Water is out. There's been some flooding events and a pipe breakage, so that's all going to be repaired.
2: America says its latest round of strikes on Iran are ongoing. US Central Command has taken credit for a reported explosion in the south of the country, saying it was in retaliation for a suspected Iranian attack on a civilian vessel near the Strait of Hormuz. Fox News defense correspondent Jennifer Griffin reports a senior official

0: Kick-off 3pm and the Black Caps dismissed for 438 in their first innings of the third cricket test. England finished day two at 223 for two.
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4: Auckland's roads and traffic. For the busiest day of the year at Auckland Airport, it's all running fairly smoothly at the moment. There are no delays at this point near the airport. We will update in an hour. If you are heading south from the city, it's going to take you around 37 minutes. West from the city in 17. And to Albany from the city in about 20 minutes.
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2: Breeze weather with Harvey Norman. 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
5: Harvey Norman.
0: A mostly clear day for Auckland today with moderate southerlies and a high of 16, dropping down to 10 tonight. Tomorrow's mostly sunny with moderate southerlies and a high of 18 for Sunday, partly cloudy Monday.
2: The Breeze.
6: Just gone 10, Saturday morning on The Breeze. We've got some perfect tunes coming up to get you through your Saturday morning, whatever you're up to, with our half hour of non-stop music. We'll kick it off with Split Ends.

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The Breeze Blockbuster 50 Countdown counts down the top 50 movie tunes of all time as voted by you with Rialto View. 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
1: With Bikaranga and Sway. Oh, if you're looking for a bit of a deal today, well, actually, it's not a deal. It's just free. Just absolutely free. The really, really free shop is open again at the Newland Community Centre. It's on from 12 till 3 this afternoon. You bring a bag, you take home whatever you want. Everything is free. That's our favourite F word, isn't it? So it sounds very much like Taylor Swift and Travis Kelce are going to get married next weekend. She's booked out Madison Square Garden for the weekend and applied to have the roads closed around the garden. It's about $1 million a day to book that up. She can afford it. And she's also, apparently, her and Travis have asked the guests of the wedding to not bring any gifts, which seems just smart to me. They don't need anything. And they're certainly not going to do a wishing well and ask people for money, are they? On the way, So Men at Work, Madonna and Ice House coming up on The Breeze.
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0: the breeze. It's almost 11 o'clock Saturday morning. Tomorrow morning from 8 till 10, we've got the House of Wellness on the breeze to help you get well, stay well, live well every day. Heaps of great chats on the show tomorrow, including Professor of Public Health at AUT, Grant Schofield, who returns to discuss his latest book, Choose Your Hard, and what that powerful message means for our everyday lives. There's a couple of copies of that book to give away tomorrow morning as well. So tune into the House of Wellness from 8 tomorrow morning, and you can catch up on the House of Wellness podcast anytime by texting House to 934. Back into some great music after 11. Bonnie Tyler's on the way, Chris Isaak and Ed Sheeran coming up on The Breeze.
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2: Morning, I'm KM Adams with the latest at 11. There's a wastewater overflow on State Highway 2 in Wellington. It's coming from a manhole in the southbound lane close to the Nauronga exit and is currently discharging into the harbour through stormwater drains. Wellington Water says their crews are working urgently to isolate the affected section of pipe, with the southbound lane closure likely to be in place for most of the day. And parts of State Highway 2 and Wairarapa have been shut due to flooding. It's fully closed between Lennies Road and Wingate Road at Opaki, with detours in place. The northbound lane between Camp Road and the Tauwhare Nikau River Bridge has also been closed, with emergency services at the scene. Iran now says it has struck US Army locations. A statement from the Revolutionary Guard Corps claims their Navy hit several sites, although did not specify exactly where they were. Unnamed American sources previously said their bombing of Iranian sites was now over. And the city of Washington, D.C. has settled a lawsuit by a protester who was reportedly detained for playing the Darth Vader theme at National Guard troops. A guardsman took issue with his form of protest and he was handcuffed by local police. The man is getting compensation. To football updates brought to you by Hisense, a focused performance for the whole game is what the All Whites need if they're to beat 10th ranked Belgium at the World Cup this afternoon. That's according to midfielder Ryan Thomas.
11: I think we're just making sure we're trying to put a full 90 minutes together, and if we do that, we're quite confident we can give them a lot of problems.
2: Kickoff 3pm and the Black Caps dismissed for 438 in their first innings of the third cricket test. England finished day two at 223 for two.
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24: Auckland's roads and motorways. Well, it might be the busiest day of the year for Auckland Airport, but it is not having any effect on the traffic as we speak. To and from the airport in all directions flowing well at the moment. In fact, there isn't too much of a problem anywhere in Auckland City. You've got the slow patch on around Constellation. Otherwise, everything's running smoothly.
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22: Breeze weather with Harvey Norman. 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
25: Harvey Norman.
2: A mostly clear day for Auckland today, with moderate southerlies and a high of 16, dropping down to 10 tonight.

0: 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Good luck to the All Whites. Oh, taking on Belgium in the FIFA World Cup from 3 o'clock this afternoon. Oh, man, Jeanette. Oh, Jeanette, she was asking everyone's second team, what their second team would be at the World Cup in a hypothetical situation yesterday.
1: Well, who's plan B?
2: The All Whites.
1: Oh, no, but they're gone.
0: They're gone? Well, we had a texter from Newlyn saying Jeanette should have more faith in the All Whites in their last and very important group match against Belgium today. So she had to do a bit of an apology, and this was part of it.
2: Come on, All Whites.

0: lights. Jeanette, sorry, she said they're bad.
1: Yeah, well, she will be sorry when they win this afternoon. Well, I guess we'll see, but good luck. On the way soon, Shakira, who of course is performing at the FIFA World Cup final halftime show. She's on the way right after Four Seasons on The Breeze.
2: Simple Minds are coming to New Zealand with The Breeze on their V Tour in 2027, celebrating five decades of music. 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

0: Auckland's Breeze on 93.4. I'm so excited about Simple Minds coming back to Auckland and Wellington and Christchurch with The Breeze on their V Tour, celebrating 5 decades of music with special guest Gary Newman. So we get them first at Spark Arena, named one of the best arenas in the world, don't you know? February 25 next year they'll be here, then down in Wellington and Christchurch. So tickets are on sale now. If you want to get yourself in the draw to win $500 spendy money and a double pass to the concert of your choice, just head to thebreeze.rover.nz and you are in to win. Something very cool that's happening tomorrow with the Western Line Explorer. This is a great chance to discover our Western Line free choose your own adventure. You can walk, wheel or train. So just basically rock on to get your free AT hop card. That's for the first 150 participating adults who come along. There's lots of free prizes to be won, lots of activities as well. So just head to the Henderson train station tomorrow from 10 o'clock to take part. Back into the music after 12 with John Farnham, Pointer Sisters and Christina Aguilera coming up on The Breeze.
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2: With everything reduced across the entire Nick Scali range, everything is reduced during the half-yearly clearance. Extended till Sunday at Nick Scali, Wano Park, Mount Wellington and St. Luke's.
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